Actually, the research we did involved all Southeast Asia, and my boss back then, I had my ambition to expand my research beyond the project we worked in before, and that included to do more work also in Thailand. More or less on the topic I'm working on, and also on using satellites to study the Earth, which can be sea level rise, earthquake area. In some way, I hope that our work, or also my colleagues, will contribute to preserve the smile. So the Thai people can smile also when they walk onto the beach, and keep on doing that for hopefully many generations to come. This kind of work I've been doing.

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2: First time I came to Thailand was back in 1997 when I had to go to a meeting in Malaysia for scientific research. And then the people advised me, you should visit Thailand. I never been to Southeast Asia. And the very first time Malaysia was already a nice experience. And then I booked a ticket last minute to Phuket. And when I arrived there, I also said to the driver, just bring me to a hotel. Not expensive, I was still a young scientist. And they bring me to a hotel. Back then in Patong, it was still quite quiet if you compare to now. And I spent there 3 days, I think. And it was very nice. The people were nice at the airport, immigration, at the hotel. I ran the motorbike and go see the island. And it was my first experience. And all the people were really nice. That was my first real experience. That's also, I notice it's a bit different than Malaysia. Thailand, the people seem to be more nice, always smiling, and very respectful also. So I really enjoyed that first visit to Thailand. When I came to Thailand, I see indeed people smile much more than in Europe. I think in Europe, people become more individualistic, so they're more busy just with their own life. And even where I live in my apartment, sometimes you don't even know the neighbor and you live there for 10 years. They only say hello, goodbye, and that's it. So when I came to Thailand, it was always nice. They ask you how you're doing, and it seems guinean. It doesn't seem to that they're just polite to you to expect something back from you, and that I really appreciate a lot. So that was, for me, when I arrived in the airplane, with the airplane I arrived to Thailand, then I also start smiling much more than when I go back to Europe. Europe is a great place to work and live for social life, I think, and cultural experience. I think Thailand and Southeast Asia are really a very nice place.

when I graduate, actually, I graduate in aerospace engineering. Once the ambition to work as a rocket propulsion engineer. But then I get into this project, which did research about the geodynamic tectonic motion, also sea level rise, and makes use of satellites. So that's the connection to my degree. And then when I came here, I saw actually I could use this research, not only for my own interest, but also for the benefit of other people, especially because of climate change. We get the sea level rise. It becomes much more important to the result you got. I could also do something with it or give back to the people. Actually, that makes it much more motivating. Besides that, I enjoy the job a lot. Although it's satellites we are using, what we actually use is data from a station which is based somewhere on the globe, in this case Thailand, and it has to be fixed to a solid point, can be a rock or a concrete block. And this station has to listen data from the satellites continuously. And of course, these stations have to run. We have to get the data for many years, and we have to have those stations. So that part also, I set up many of those stations, not only in Thailand. In Thailand now we have 4 of those scientific stations. In Malaysia, on a big mountain, we have 1, and Indonesia, we also have 5 or 6 of those stations. And actually

0: I design, set up, and maintain them. That's also a nice part. I also like to do the technical work involved with that. Below sea level. Of course, the Netherlands make sure the water from the sea cannot come to where I live, but many parts are below the sea level. So it's not a big issue, but you have to be prepared. And what I do, of course, there's many more scientists, but in Thailand, yeah, we do quite a lot of work, and we hope it will help and be benefit for Thai people, so they can keep on smiling. So my work actually is long-term research. I'm not here in Thailand because I'm the only one can do the job. I think Thai people qualify to do equally well as we do. Only the issue is with research funding. Mostly you get only funding for 3 to 5 years. For this kind of work, we really need as much data as we can get going back in time as long as we can. And we start with satellite data, I think it's in the 90s, so we talk about 30 years. We have to continue this. What often happens in projects, not only in Thailand. I think everybody has important job contribution to the world. It doesn't matter what kind of work you do. I think everybody does his job. I just lucky or that I could study and I can do the research. My research, I hope, gonna be just small contribution, but it might help people to, especially in this region, to see what's going on, especially the coastal region, the sea level, how much it's gonna rise, and maybe later on the government can know a really scientific idea we can back up of what's going on with the land, mostly the coastal region in the future.
1: ที่อยากจะเป็นอีกหนึ่งกำลังในการรักษาพื้นแผ่นดินนี้ไว้เพื่อให้คนไทยมีรอยยิ้มการเดินทางมาประเทศไทยปีละ 3-5 ครั้งอย่างต่อเนื่องเป็นระยะเวลากว่า25ปีจึงทำให้คุณวิมรู้สึกผูกพันกับพื้นที่และผู้คนจนเมืองไทยกลายเป็นบ้านหลังที่สองที่เขาจะได้ลองสเตย์แบบไฮบริด
0: If you look at long stay then I think I'm more like hybrid long stay, because of course, maybe I would have liked it to be 25 years in Thailand, but because of the work I do, I cannot stay here all the whole time. I pass through. I think in general, I've not been to all the areas. I've never been all the way to the north, to Chiang Mai, because mostly when I go somewhere, it was for my work. And that focused a lot in Bangkok, of course, in Phuket. I think the south of Thailand is quite nice. It's all tropical setting. Bangkok is also very nice. It's a very lively. I've seen Bangkok grow over the 25 years with the SkyTrain, the subway. But then if you go to the eastern part or to Isan country, I also love it if you drive there. You see the road is very long, there's no buildings. Then you see the buffaloes along the way, all the green from the rice fields. It's difficult for me to say one specific place. I think many places I go, I enjoy. My favorite Thai food is Tom Yam Kung and also Kung Cha Nam Pao. They always ask you pet, you know, for they see the Western people or the Falang, they ask, but this one I can eat like Thai people, you know? So I said, yeah, you can just make spicy. So these are my two favorites, but there's much more Thai food I like also. And the fruits, you know? And I love durian also. The first time I ate durian, I was like, yeah, it smells a bit, it does taste quite sweet. And then after 2 or 3 bites, I really fell in love. And then when I got durian montong, the best known, so I like durian a lot. I even buy it in Europe, but then it gives you a lot of energy. You eat one durian, I think I have energy for 2 days.

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1: I think really good. Some of my Thai colleagues I can call them my friends also. So we work with them many years. I enjoy. They're very good supporting the work. You can do the work equally. Also good social relationship. We exchange a lot of information. Sometimes we meet each other outside Thailand.Or we go to meetings. So I think in general, I always happy to see them. I mean, they're my colleagues, but when I'm among them, I think many of them, we are like friends. Although I meet them through work, and you don't have to be friends with colleagues or in your research, but I think if you are, then it can only be benefit. Because if I need something, they will quickly arrange. If I need extra data, they will extra because they even have more. Otherwise, they would do it as well. But as friends, I think it makes everything smooth. Really nice to have them.

the best thing, one of the best things that happened to me in Thailand, yeah, when I came here, and by now she's 22, and she lived in Thailand for a long time, but then because she has the dual nationality, she has a Belgian and a Thai passport, she had the opportunity to go study also in Europe. And at the age of 6 or 7, I asked her, do you want to stay with mom? Well, she can see her mom always. Or do you like to come live with me? And she was only 6, 7, but she said, no, I want to come stay with you. When she born, her name was Conqueo. But at that time, although it's a beautiful name, I tell to her mom, actually, we were already decided on the name of my daughter before, to be Siana, which is actually a combination of Siam, which is Thailand, and my father, honor my father, which name was Sim, and my mom's name was Annie. So Siana, Siam, so I made it Siana. And then actually, we changed the name, so my daughter has a Thai certificate, say Conqueo, and it's not a name you see too much. She's the biggest smile, personal Thai smile in my life. And that's also a motivation, I think, for me, although work for me always has been the priority. It's a little jewel in my life. Well, grown-up jewel already. But now I also have some Thai connection through my daughter, but also through my friends. And that makes me even more motivated, I think, to carry out my research in Thailand. When I come here, many times I go out with my friends, I'm the only Western person. It feels to me relaxed to be at home. And many times it's at home because I go to the same places. Even in the hotel, they always tell me, welcome home again, Mr. Wim. So it's really enjoyable. But I think it gives a relaxing feeling to be in Thailand. So the stress level goes down a lot, even when the work can be stressful, because the surrounding makes it more relaxing.